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Oh my, my, oh my, my love. 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
1: I'm too sexy for my love. Too sexy for my love. Love's going to leave me.

0: one specific human trait like a woman could have, what would you like in a woman?
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